In your headphones while you run. On the streets when you're coming home late. In the evening after a long, heavy day. The rhythm may change, but the music stays, and we are right there with you. 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

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And the music? 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
3: Today is Sunday, May 31st. The sun rises in Stockholm at 3:55 a.m. and sets at 9:43 p.m. In Sydney, sunrise at 6:51 a.m. and sunset at 4:54 p.m. Among the events from the past that took place on this day, we remember that in 1859, the Great Clock of Westminster, famously known as Big Ben, began keeping time in London. Built to the highest standards of precision following a fire that destroyed the old Parliament, the clock's iconic hourly chimes became a reassuring symbol of British stability and resilience worldwide, broadcasting through international radio during global conflicts. In 1889, the catastrophic Johnstown flood occurred in Pennsylvania when the South Fork Dam failed after days of torrential rainfall, releasing 20 million tons of water that killed over 2,200 people. The disaster shocked the nation and led to landmark legal transformations regarding strict liability laws, while also prompting the first major peacetime disaster relief effort by Clara Barton's newly formed American Red Cross. In 1916, the British Grand Fleet and the German High Seas Fleet clashed in the Battle of Jutland off the coast of Denmark, marking the largest naval battle of World War I, involving over 250 warships. The immense, bloody engagement resulted in heavy losses on both sides. While tactically inconclusive, it successfully preserved Britain's strategic blockade of Germany and changed the course of naval warfare. In 1962, Nazi war criminal Adolf Eichmann, one of the primary organizers of the Holocaust, was executed by hanging in Israel following a highly publicized trial. Eichmann's dramatic capture by Mossad agents in Argentina and his subsequent legal proceedings in Jerusalem brought the horrific realities of the Holocaust to global television screens, deeply impacting international human rights law. In 1970, a massive magnitude 7.9 earthquake struck Peru, triggering a catastrophic avalanche of ice and rock that completely buried the town of Yungay and killed over 66,000 people. This remains the deadliest natural disaster in the history of the Andes, leading to an immense wave of international humanitarian aid and prompting major advancements in avalanche research and mountain risk management. And that is all for today. The Italian Network Almanac returns tomorrow. Hello.

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Louder, stronger, unstoppable. 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

You ain't holding shit back when I need my space. 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Love it when in Hong Kong on the street, when I see you soon by in a jeep. 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
2: Today is Sunday, May 31st. The sun rises in Stockholm at 3:55 a.m. and sets at 9:43 p.m. In Sydney, sunrise at 6:51 a.m. and sunset at 4:54 p.m. Among the events from the past that took place on this day, we remember that in 1859, the Great Clock of Westminster, famously known as Big Ben, began keeping time in London. Built to the highest standards of precision following a fire that destroyed the old Parliament, the clock's iconic hourly chimes became a reassuring symbol of British stability and resilience worldwide, broadcasting through international radio during global conflicts. In 1889, the catastrophic Johnstown flood occurred in Pennsylvania when the South Fork Dam failed after days of torrential rainfall, releasing 20 million tons of water that killed over 2,200 people. The disaster shocked the nation and led to landmark legal transformations regarding strict liability laws, while also prompting the first major peacetime disaster relief effort by Clara Barton's newly formed American Red Cross. In 1916, the British Grand Fleet and the German High Seas Fleet clashed in the Battle of Jutland off the coast of Denmark, marking the largest naval battle of World War I, involving over 250 warships. The immense, bloody engagement resulted in heavy losses on both sides, while tactically inconclusive, it successfully preserved Britain's strategic blockade of Germany and changed the course of naval warfare. In 1962, Nazi war criminal Adolf Eichmann, one of the primary organizers of the Holocaust, was executed by hanging in Israel following a highly publicized trial. Eichmann's dramatic capture by Mossad agents in Argentina and his subsequent legal proceedings in Jerusalem brought the horrific realities of the Holocaust to global television screens, deeply impacting international human rights law. In 1970, a massive magnitude 7.9 earthquake struck Peru, triggering a catastrophic avalanche of ice and rock that completely buried the town of Yungay and killed over 66,000 people. This remains the deadliest natural disaster in the history of the Andes, leading to an immense wave of international humanitarian aid and prompting major advancements in avalanche research and mountain risk management. And that is all for today. The Italian Network Almanac returns tomorrow. 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
3: Today is Sunday, May 31st. The sun rises in Stockholm at 3:55 a.m. and sets at 9:43 p.m. In Sydney, sunrise at 6:51 a.m. and sunset at 4:54 p.m. Among the events from the past that took place on this day, we remember that in 1859, the Great Clock of Westminster, famously known as Big Ben, began keeping time in London. Built to the highest standards of precision following a fire that destroyed the old Parliament, the clock's iconic hourly chimes became a reassuring symbol of British stability and resilience worldwide, broadcasting through international radio during global conflicts. In 1889, the catastrophic Johnstown flood occurred in Pennsylvania when the South Fork Dam failed after days of torrential rainfall, releasing 20 million tons of water that killed over 2,200 people. The disaster shocked the nation and led to landmark legal transformations regarding strict liability laws, while also prompting the first major peacetime disaster relief effort by Clara Barton's newly formed American Red Cross. In 1916, the British Grand Fleet and the German High Seas Fleet clashed in the Battle of Jutland off the coast of Denmark, marking the largest naval battle of World War I, involving over 250 warships. The immense, bloody engagement resulted in heavy losses on both sides, while tactically inconclusive, it successfully preserved Britain's strategic blockade of Germany and changed the course of naval warfare. In 1962, Nazi war criminal Adolf Eichmann, one of the primary organizers of the Holocaust, was executed by hanging in Israel following a highly publicized trial. Eichmann's dramatic capture by Mossad agents in Argentina and his subsequent legal proceedings in Jerusalem brought the horrific realities of the Holocaust to global television screens, deeply impacting international human rights law. In 1970, a massive magnitude 7.9 earthquake struck Peru, triggering a catastrophic avalanche of ice and rock that completely buried the town of Yungay and killed over 66,000 people. This remains the deadliest natural disaster in the history of the Andes, leading to an immense wave of international humanitarian aid and prompting major advancements in avalanche research and mountain risk management. And that is all for today. The Italian Network Almanac returns tomorrow.
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3: Gruppo Next. 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E in futuro sulla Luna. 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Gruppo Next. 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
6: Today is Sunday, May 31st. The sun rises in Stockholm at 3:55 a.m. and sets at 9:43 p.m. In Sydney, sunrise at 6:51 a.m. and sunset at 4:54 p.m. Among the events from the past that took place on this day, we remember that in 1859, the Great Clock of Westminster, famously known as Big Ben, began keeping time in London. Built to the highest standards of precision following a fire that destroyed the old Parliament, the clock's iconic hourly chimes became a reassuring symbol of British stability and resilience worldwide, broadcasting through international radio during global conflicts. In 1889, the catastrophic Johnstown flood occurred in Pennsylvania when the South Fork Dam failed after days of torrential rainfall, releasing 20 million tons of water that killed over 2,200 people. The disaster shocked the nation and led to landmark legal transformations regarding strict liability laws, while also prompting the first major peacetime disaster relief effort by Clara Barton's newly formed American Red Cross. In 1916, the British Grand Fleet and the German High Seas Fleet clashed in the Battle of Jutland off the coast of Denmark, marking the largest naval battle of World War I, involving over 250 warships. The immense, bloody engagement resulted in heavy losses on both sides, while tactically inconclusive. It successfully preserved Britain's strategic blockade of Germany and changed the course of naval warfare. In 1962, Nazi war criminal Adolf Eichmann, one of the primary organizers of the Holocaust, was executed by hanging in Israel following a highly publicized trial. Eichmann's dramatic capture by Mossad agents in Argentina and his subsequent legal proceedings in Jerusalem brought the horrific realities of the Holocaust to global television screens, deeply impacting international human rights law. In 1970, a massive magnitude 7.9 earthquake struck Peru, triggering a catastrophic avalanche of ice and rock that completely buried the town of Yungue and killed over 66,000 people. This remains the deadliest natural disaster in the history of the Andes, leading to an immense wave of international humanitarian aid and prompting major advancements in avalanche research and mountain risk management. And that is all for today. The Italian Network Almanac returns tomorrow.
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2: Happy end of May and welcome to another edition of Eventi Italia. We begin by letting you know that Anteprima Estate is currently underway at the Milan Fairgrounds and will continue through June 2nd. Organized by Artigiano and Fiera, the event celebrates the arrival of the summer season with 5 days dedicated to craftsmanship, creativity, and cultural exchange. With more than 1,000 artisans from 50 countries, the exhibition offers an immersive journey through Italian and international excellence, featuring shopping, design, traditions, and gastronomy, all with free admission. The exhibition area is extremely diverse, showcasing products and cultures from Europe, Africa, Asia, and the Americas. In addition, making the Anteprima Estate experience even more rewarding are the 8 Piazze del Gusto food courts set up throughout the exhibition halls. This gastronomic itinerary guides visitors through Italian regional flavors and international specialties. Now let's move to Ferrara Ware, at Parco Urbano Giorgio Bassani, on June 5th and 6th, Vasco Rossi has announced the first dates of his upcoming tour. The city of Ferrara will host 2 concerts by the hugely popular singer and musician. Moreover, Vasco Rossi has not performed in Ferrara for nearly 40 years. It was back in 1987 when his Che Ci Dai Snow tour stopped in the city. Now, he will finally return. Finally, for lovers of cycling and nature rides, we recommend taking part in the gathering taking place on June 6th and 7th in Campodanese, one of the main centers of Pollino National Park, in the province of Cosenza, for the Pollino Bike Festival, the event dedicated to two-wheel enthusiasts and aimed at promoting cycling tourism in the heart of Europe's largest mountain area. The festival was created by Catasta, a tourism hub and gateway to the Pollino Park, as well as a strategic point along the Pollino cycling route. The structure itself is monumental, built using a large stack of logs, and offers all the necessary information, along with unforgettable traditional dishes and local products, to fully enjoy the cycling experience along the park's trails. And with this final story, this edition of Eventi Italia comes to an end. The editorial team looks forward to welcoming you again for the next update.
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2: Today is Sunday, May 31st. The sun rises in Stockholm at 3:55 a.m. and sets at 9:43 p.m. In Sydney, sunrise at 6:51 a.m. and sunset at 4:54 p.m. Among the events from the past that took place on this day, we remember that in 1859, the Great Clock of Westminster, famously known as Big Ben, began keeping time in London. Built to the highest standards of precision following a fire that destroyed the old Parliament, the clock's iconic hourly chimes became a reassuring symbol of British stability and resilience worldwide, broadcasting through international radio during global conflicts. In 1889, the catastrophic Johnstown flood occurred in Pennsylvania when the South Fork Dam failed after days of torrential rainfall, releasing 20 million tons of water that killed over 2,200 people. The disaster shocked the nation and led to landmark legal transformations regarding strict liability laws, while also prompting the first major peacetime disaster relief effort by Clara Barton's newly formed American Red Cross. In 1916, the British Grand Fleet and the German High Seas Fleet clashed in the Battle of Jutland off the coast of Denmark, marking the largest naval battle of World War I, involving over 250 warships. The immense, bloody engagement resulted in heavy losses on both sides. While tactically inconclusive, it successfully preserved Britain's strategic blockade of Germany and changed the course of naval warfare. In 1962, Nazi war criminal Adolf Eichmann, one of the primary organizers of the Holocaust, was executed by hanging in Israel following a highly publicized trial. Eichmann's dramatic capture by Mossad agents in Argentina and his subsequent legal proceedings in Jerusalem brought the horrific realities of the Holocaust to global television screens, deeply impacting international human rights law. In 1970, a massive magnitude 7.9 earthquake struck Peru, triggering a catastrophic avalanche of ice and rock that completely buried the town of Yungay and killed over 66,000 people. This remains the deadliest natural disaster in the history of the Andes, leading to an immense wave of international humanitarian aid and prompting major advancements in avalanche research and mountain risk management. And that is all for today. The Italian Network Almanac returns tomorrow.
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In your headphones while you run, on the streets when you're coming home late, in the evening after a long, heavy day. 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
6: Today is Sunday, May 31st. The sun rises in Stockholm at 3:55 a.m. and sets at 9:43 p.m. In Sydney, sunrise at 6:51 a.m. and sunset at 4:54 p.m. Among the events from the past that took place on this day, we remember that in 1859, the Great Clock of Westminster, famously known as Big Ben, began keeping time in London. Built to the highest standards of precision following a fire that destroyed the old Parliament, the clock's iconic hourly chimes became a reassuring symbol of British stability and resilience worldwide, broadcasting through international radio during global conflicts. In 1889, the catastrophic Johnstown flood occurred in Pennsylvania when the South Fork Dam failed after days of torrential rainfall, releasing 20 million tons of water that killed over 2,200 people. The disaster shocked the nation and led to landmark legal transformations regarding strict liability laws, while also prompting the first major peacetime disaster relief effort by Clara Barton's newly formed American Red Cross. In 1916, the British Grand Fleet and the German High Seas Fleet clashed in the Battle of Jutland off the coast of Denmark, marking the largest naval battle of World War I, involving over 250 warships. The immense, bloody engagement resulted in heavy losses on both sides. While tactically inconclusive, it successfully preserved Britain's strategic blockade of Germany and changed the course of naval warfare. In 1962, Nazi war criminal Adolf Eichmann, one of the primary organizers of the Holocaust, was executed by hanging in Israel following a highly publicized trial. Eichmann's dramatic capture by Mossad agents in Argentina and his subsequent legal proceedings in Jerusalem brought the horrific realities of the Holocaust to global television screens, deeply impacting international human rights law. In 1970, a massive magnitude 7.9 earthquake struck Peru, triggering a catastrophic avalanche of ice and rock that completely buried the town of Yungay and killed over 66,000 people. This remains the deadliest natural disaster in the history of the Andes, leading to an immense wave of international humanitarian aid and prompting major advancements in avalanche research and mountain risk management. And that is all for today. The Italian Network Almanac returns tomorrow.
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2: Happy end of May and welcome to another edition of Eventi Italia. We begin by letting you know that Anteprima Estate is currently underway at the Milan Fairgrounds and will continue through June 2nd. Organized by Artigiano and Fiera, the event celebrates the arrival of the summer season with 5 days dedicated to craftsmanship, creativity, and cultural exchange. With more than 1,000 artisans from 50 countries, the exhibition offers an immersive journey through Italian and international excellence, featuring shopping, design, traditions, and gastronomy, all with free admission. The exhibition area is extremely diverse, showcasing products and cultures from Europe, Africa, Asia, and the Americas. In addition, making the Anteprima Estate experience even more rewarding are the 8 Piazze del Gusto food courts set up throughout the exhibition halls. This gastronomic itinerary guides visitors through Italian regional flavors and international specialties. Now let's move to Ferrara Ware, at Parco Urbano Giorgio Bassani, on June 5th and 6th, Vasco Rossi has announced the first dates of his upcoming tour. The city of Ferrara will host 2 concerts by the hugely popular singer and musician. Moreover, Vasco Rossi has not performed in Ferrara for nearly 40 years. It was back in 1987 when his Che Ci Dai Sno tour stopped in the city. Now, he will finally return. Finally, for lovers of cycling and nature rides, we recommend taking part in the gathering taking place on June 6th and 7th in Campodanese, one of the main centers of Pollino National Park, in the province of Cosenza, for the Pollino Bike Festival, the event dedicated to two-wheel enthusiasts and aimed at promoting cycling tourism in the heart of Europe's largest mountain area. The festival was created by Catasta, a tourism hub and gateway to the Pollino Park, as well as a strategic point along the Pollino cycling route. The structure itself is monumental, built using a large stack of logs, and offers all the necessary information, along with unforgettable traditional dishes and local products, to fully enjoy the cycling experience along the park's trails. And with this final story, this edition of Eventi Italia comes to an end. The editorial team looks forward to welcoming you again for the next update.
3: 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'Cause your rhythm is freedom. 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
2: Today is Sunday, May 31st. The sun rises in Stockholm at 3:55 a.m. and sets at 9:43 p.m. In Sydney, sunrise at 6:51 a.m. and sunset at 4:54 p.m. Among the events from the past that took place on this day, we remember that in 1859, the Great Clock of Westminster, famously known as Big Ben, began keeping time in London. Built to the highest standards of precision following a fire that destroyed the old Parliament, the clock's iconic hourly chimes became a reassuring symbol of British stability and resilience worldwide, broadcasting through international radio during global conflicts. In 1889, the catastrophic Johnstown flood occurred in Pennsylvania when the South Fork Dam failed after days of torrential rainfall, releasing 20 million tons of water that killed over 2,200 people. The disaster shocked the nation and led to landmark legal transformations regarding strict liability laws, while also prompting the first major peacetime disaster relief effort by Clara Barton's newly formed American Red Cross. In 1916, the British Grand Fleet and the German High Seas Fleet clashed in the Battle of Jutland off the coast of Denmark, marking the largest naval battle of World War I, involving over 250 warships. The immense, bloody engagement resulted in heavy losses on both sides, while tactically inconclusive, it successfully preserved Britain's strategic blockade of Germany and changed the course of naval warfare. In 1962, Nazi war criminal Adolf Eichmann, one of the primary organizers of the Holocaust, was executed by hanging in Israel following a highly publicized trial. Eichmann's dramatic capture by Mossad agents in Argentina and his subsequent legal proceedings in Jerusalem brought the horrific realities of the Holocaust to global television screens, deeply impacting international human rights law. In 1970, a massive magnitude 7.9 earthquake struck Peru, triggering a catastrophic avalanche of ice and rock that completely buried the town of Yungue and killed over 66,000 people. This remains the deadliest natural disaster in the history of the Andes, leading to an immense wave of international humanitarian aid and prompting major advancements in avalanche research and mountain risk management. And that is all for today. The Italian Network Almanac returns tomorrow.
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6: Happy end of May and welcome to another edition of Eventi Italia. We begin by letting you know that Anteprima Estate is currently underway at the Milan Fairgrounds and will continue through June 2nd. Organized by Artigiano and Fiera, the event celebrates the arrival of the summer season with 5 days dedicated to craftsmanship, creativity, and cultural exchange. With more than 1,000 artisans from 50 countries, the exhibition offers an immersive journey through Italian and international excellence, featuring shopping, design, traditions, and gastronomy, all with free admission. The exhibition area is extremely diverse, showcasing products and cultures from Europe, Africa, Asia, and the Americas. In addition, making the Anteprima Estate experience even more rewarding are the 8 Piazze del Gusto food courts set up throughout the exhibition halls. This gastronomic itinerary guides visitors through Italian regional flavors and international specialties. Now let's move to Ferrara Ware, at Parco Urbano Giorgio Bassani, on June 5th and 6th, Vasco Rossi has announced the first dates of his upcoming tour. The city of Ferrara will host 2 concerts by the hugely popular singer and musician. Moreover, Vasco Rossi has not performed in Ferrara for nearly 40 years. It was back in 1987 when his Che Ci Dai Sno tour stopped in the city. Now, he will finally return. Finally, for lovers of cycling and nature rides, we recommend taking part in the gathering taking place on June 6th and 7th in Campodanese, one of the main centers of Pollino National Park, in the province of Cosenza, for the Pollino Bike Festival, the event dedicated to two-wheel enthusiasts and aimed at promoting cycling tourism in the heart of Europe's largest mountain area. The festival was created by Catasta, a tourism hub and gateway to the Pollino Park, as well as a strategic point along the Pollino cycling route. The structure itself is monumental, built using a large stack of logs, and offers all the necessary information, along with unforgettable traditional dishes and local products, to fully enjoy the cycling experience along the park's trails. And with this final story, this edition of Eventi Italia comes to an end. The editorial team looks forward to welcoming you again for the next update.
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2: Happy end of May and welcome to another edition of Eventi Italia. 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With more than 1,000 artisans from 50 countries, the exhibition offers an immersive journey through Italian and international excellence, featuring shopping, design, traditions, and gastronomy, all with free admission. The exhibition area is extremely diverse, showcasing products and cultures from Europe, Africa, Asia, and the Americas. In addition, making the Anteprima Estate experience even more rewarding are the 8 Piazze del Gusto food courts set up throughout the exhibition halls. This gastronomic itinerary guides visitors through Italian regional flavors and international specialties. Now let's move to Ferrara Ware, at Parco Urbano Giorgio Bassani, on June 5th and 6th. Vasco Rossi has announced the first dates of his upcoming tour. The city of Ferrara will host 2 concerts by the hugely popular singer and musician. Moreover, Vasco Rossi has not performed in Ferrara for nearly 40 years. It was back in 1987 when his Che Ci Dai Sno tour stopped in the city. Now, he will finally return. Finally, for lovers of cycling and nature rides, we recommend taking part in the gathering taking place on June 6th and 7th in Campodanese, one of the main centers of Pollino National Park, in the province of Cosenza, for the Pollino Bike Festival, the event dedicated to two-wheel enthusiasts and aimed at promoting cycling tourism in the heart of Europe's largest mountain area. The festival was created by Catasta, a tourism hub and gateway to the Pollino Park, as well as a strategic point along the Pollino cycling route. The structure itself is monumental, built using a large stack of logs, and offers all the necessary information, along with unforgettable traditional dishes and local products, to fully enjoy the cycling experience along the park's trails. And with this final story, this edition of Eventi Italia comes to an end. The editorial team looks forward to welcoming you again for the next update.
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In your headphones while you run. On the streets when you're coming home late. 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

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The right moment is now. Breathe, turn up the volume and start again. 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
7: Happy end of May and welcome to another edition of Eventi Italia. We begin by letting you know that Anteprima Estate is currently underway at the Milan Fairgrounds and will continue through June 2nd. Organized by Artigiano and Fiera, the event celebrates the arrival of the summer season with 5 days dedicated to craftsmanship, creativity, and cultural exchange. With more than 1,000 artisans from 50 countries, the exhibition offers an immersive journey through Italian and international excellence, featuring shopping, design, traditions, and gastronomy, all with free admission. The exhibition area is extremely diverse, showcasing products and cultures from Europe, Africa, Asia, and the Americas. In addition, making the Anteprima Estate experience even more rewarding are the 8 Piazze del Gusto food courts set up throughout the exhibition halls. This gastronomic itinerary guides visitors through Italian regional flavors and international specialties. Now let's move to Ferrara Ware, at Parco Urbano Giorgio Bassani, on June 5th and 6th, Vasco Rossi has announced the first dates of his upcoming tour. The city of Ferrara will host 2 concerts by the hugely popular singer and musician. Moreover, Vasco Rossi has not performed in Ferrara for nearly 40 years. It was back in 1987 when his Che Ci Dice No tour stopped in the city. Now, he will finally return. Finally, for lovers of cycling and nature rides, we recommend taking part in the gathering taking place on June 6th and 7th in Campodanese, one of the main centers of Pollino National Park, in the province of Cosenza, for the Pollino Bike Festival, the event dedicated to two-wheel enthusiasts and aimed at promoting cycling tourism in the heart of Europe's largest mountain area. The festival was created by Catasta, a tourism hub and gateway to the Pollino Park, as well as a strategic point along the Pollino cycling route. The structure itself is monumental, built using a large stack of logs, and offers all the necessary information, along with unforgettable traditional dishes and local products, to fully enjoy the cycling experience along the park's trails. And with this final story, this edition of Eventi Italia comes to an end. The editorial team looks forward to welcoming you again for the next update.
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1: Where every beat is an emotion that keeps you glued. No matter where you are, music always reaches you. Every track that plays, every vibe you feel, is our way of telling you that we are always with you.
0: Don't stop. Don't turn off the rhythm. Stay with us and keep dancing, because on Radio Italia Network, the energy that accompanies you everywhere. Don't lose the beat. 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
6: Happy end of May and welcome to another edition of Eventi Italia. We begin by letting you know that Anteprima Estate is currently underway at the Milan Fairgrounds and will continue through June 2nd. Organized by Artigiano and Fiera, the event celebrates the arrival of the summer season with 5 days dedicated to craftsmanship, creativity, and cultural exchange. With more than 1,000 artisans from 50 countries, the exhibition offers an immersive journey through Italian and international excellence, featuring shopping, design, traditions, and gastronomy, all with free admission. The exhibition area is extremely diverse, showcasing products and cultures from Europe, Africa, Asia, and the Americas. In addition, making the Anteprima Estate experience even more rewarding are the 8 Piazze del Gusto food courts set up throughout the exhibition halls. This gastronomic itinerary guides visitors through Italian regional flavors and international specialties. Now let's move to Ferrara Ware, at Parco Urbano Giorgio Bassani, on June 5th and 6th, Vasco Rossi has announced the first dates of his upcoming tour. The city of Ferrara will host 2 concerts by the hugely popular singer and musician. Moreover, Vasco Rossi has not performed in Ferrara for nearly 40 years. It was back in 1987 when his Che Ci Dai Snow tour stopped in the city. Now, he will finally return. Finally, for lovers of cycling and nature rides, we recommend taking part in the gathering taking place on June 6th and 7th in Campo Danese, one of the main centers of Pollino National Park, in the province of Cosenza, for the Pollino Bike Festival, the event dedicated to two-wheel enthusiasts and aimed at promoting cycling tourism in the heart of Europe's largest mountain area. The festival was created by Catasta, a tourism hub and gateway to the Pollino Park, as well as a strategic point along the Pollino cycling route. The structure itself is monumental, built using a large stack of logs, and offers all the necessary information, along with unforgettable traditional dishes and local products, to fully enjoy the cycling experience along the park's trails. And with this final story, this edition of Eventi Italia comes to an end. The editorial team looks forward to welcoming you again for the next update.
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2: Happy end of May and welcome to another edition of Eventi Italia. We begin by letting you know that Anteprima Estate is currently underway at the Milan Fairgrounds and will continue through June 2nd. Organized by Artigiano and Fiera, the event celebrates the arrival of the summer season with 5 days dedicated to craftsmanship, creativity, and cultural exchange. With more than 1,000 artisans from 50 countries, the exhibition offers an immersive journey through Italian and international excellence, featuring shopping, design, traditions, and gastronomy, all with free admission. The exhibition area is extremely diverse, showcasing products and cultures from Europe, Africa, Asia, and the Americas. In addition, making the Anteprima Estate experience even more rewarding are the 8 Piazze del Gusto food courts set up throughout the exhibition halls. This gastronomic itinerary guides visitors through Italian regional flavors and international specialties. Now let's move to Ferrara Ware, at Parco Urbano Giorgio Bassani, on June 5th and 6th. Vasco Rossi has announced the first dates of his upcoming tour. The city of Ferrara will host 2 concerts by the hugely popular singer and musician. Moreover, Vasco Rossi has not performed in Ferrara for nearly 40 years. It was back in 1987 when his Che Ci Dai Sno tour stopped in the city. Now, he will finally return. Finally, for lovers of cycling and nature rides, we recommend taking part in the gathering taking place on June 6th and 7th in Campodanese, one of the main centers of Pollino National Park, in the province of Cosenza, for the Pollino Bike Festival, the event dedicated to two-wheel enthusiasts and aimed at promoting cycling tourism in the heart of Europe's largest mountain area. The festival was created by Catasta, a tourism hub and gateway to the Pollino Park, as well as a strategic point along the Pollino cycling route. The structure itself is monumental, built using a large stack of logs, and offers all the necessary information, along with unforgettable traditional dishes and local products, to fully enjoy the cycling experience along the park's trails. And with this final story, this edition of Eventi Italia comes to an end. The editorial team looks forward to welcoming you again for the next update.
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In your headphones while you run. 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
3: 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E in futuro sulla Luna. 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Gruppo Next. 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
6: Happy end of May and welcome to another edition of Eventi Italia. We begin by letting you know that Anteprima Estate is currently underway at the Milan Fairgrounds and will continue through June 2nd. Organized by Artigiano and Fiera, the event celebrates the arrival of the summer season with 5 days dedicated to craftsmanship, creativity, and cultural exchange. With more than 1,000 artisans from 50 countries, the exhibition offers an immersive journey through Italian and international excellence, featuring shopping, design, traditions, and gastronomy, all with free admission. The exhibition area is extremely diverse, showcasing products and cultures from Europe, Africa, Asia, and the Americas. In addition, making the Anteprima Estate experience even more rewarding are the 8 Piazze del Gusto food courts set up throughout the exhibition halls. This gastronomic itinerary guides visitors through Italian regional flavors and international specialties. Now let's move to Ferrara Ware, at Parco Urbano Giorgio Bassani, on June 5th and 6th, Vasco Rossi has announced the first dates of his upcoming tour. The city of Ferrara will host 2 concerts by the hugely popular singer and musician. Moreover, Vasco Rossi has not performed in Ferrara for nearly 40 years. It was back in 1987 when his Che Ci Dice No tour stopped in the city. Now, he will finally return. Finally, for lovers of cycling and nature rides, we recommend taking part in the gathering taking place on June 6th and 7th in Campodanese, one of the main centers of Pollino National Park, in the province of Cosenza, for the Pollino Bike Festival, the event dedicated to two-wheel enthusiasts and aimed at promoting cycling tourism in the heart of Europe's largest mountain area. The festival was created by Catasta, a tourism hub and gateway to the Pollino Park, as well as a strategic point along the Pollino cycling route. The structure itself is monumental, built using a large stack of logs, and offers all the necessary information, along with unforgettable traditional dishes and local products, to fully enjoy the cycling experience along the park's trails. And with this final story, this edition of Eventi Italia comes to an end. The editorial team looks forward to welcoming you again for the next update.
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3: Happy end of May and welcome to another edition of Eventi Italia. We begin by letting you know that Anteprima Estate is currently underway at the Milan Fairgrounds and will continue through June 2nd. Organized by Artigiano and Fiera, the event celebrates the arrival of the summer season with 5 days dedicated to craftsmanship, creativity, and cultural exchange. With more than 1,000 artisans from 50 countries, the exhibition offers an immersive journey through Italian and international excellence, featuring shopping, design, traditions, and gastronomy, all with free admission. The exhibition area is extremely diverse, showcasing products and cultures from Europe, Africa, Asia, and the Americas. In addition, making the Anteprima Estate experience even more rewarding are the 8 Piazza del Gusto food courts set up throughout the exhibition halls. This gastronomic itinerary guides visitors through Italian regional flavors and international specialties. Now let's move to Ferrara Ware, at Parco Urbano Giorgio Bassani, on June 5th and 6th, Vasco Rossi has announced the first dates of his upcoming tour. The city of Ferrara will host 2 concerts by the hugely popular singer and musician. Moreover, Vasco Rossi has not performed in Ferrara for nearly 40 years. It was back in 1987 when his Che Ci Dice No tour stopped in the city. Now, he will finally return. Finally, for lovers of cycling and nature rides, we recommend taking part in the gathering taking place on June 6th and 7th in Campodanese, one of the main centers of Pollino National Park, in the province of Cosenza, for the Pollino Bike Festival, the event dedicated to two-wheel enthusiasts and aimed at promoting cycling tourism in the heart of Europe's largest mountain area. The festival was created by Catasta, a tourism hub and gateway to the Pollino Park, as well as a strategic point along the Pollino cycling route. The structure itself is monumental, built using a large stack of logs, and offers all the necessary information, along with unforgettable traditional dishes and local products, to fully enjoy the cycling experience along the park's trails. And with this final story, this edition of Eventi Italia comes to an end. The editorial team looks forward to welcoming you again for the next update.
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0: 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Wake up, lace up, and let the beats push you forward with Runbeat, your ultimate soundtrack to hit the ground running. 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
3: Happy end of May and welcome to another edition of Eventi Italia. We begin by letting you know that Anteprima Estate is currently underway at the Milan Fairgrounds and will continue through June 2nd. Organized by Artigiano and Fiera, the event celebrates the arrival of the summer season with 5 days dedicated to craftsmanship, creativity, and cultural exchange. With more than 1,000 artisans from 50 countries, the exhibition offers an immersive journey through Italian and international excellence, featuring shopping, design, traditions, and gastronomy, all with free admission. The exhibition area is extremely diverse, showcasing products and cultures from Europe, Africa, Asia, and the Americas. In addition, making the Anteprima Estate experience even more rewarding are the 8 Piazze del Gusto food courts set up throughout the exhibition halls. This gastronomic itinerary guides visitors through Italian regional flavors and international specialties. Now let's move to Ferrara Ware, at Parco Urbano Giorgio Bassani, on June 5th and 6th, Vasco Rossi has announced the first dates of his upcoming tour. The city of Ferrara will host 2 concerts by the hugely popular singer and musician. Moreover, Vasco Rossi has not performed in Ferrara for nearly 40 years. It was back in 1987 when his Che Ci Dai Sno tour stopped in the city. Now, he will finally return. Finally, for lovers of cycling and nature rides, we recommend taking part in the gathering taking place on June 6th and 7th in Campo Denese, one of the main centers of Pollino National Park, in the province of Cosenza, for the Pollino Bike Festival, the event dedicated to two-wheel enthusiasts and aimed at promoting cycling tourism in the heart of Europe's largest mountain area. The festival was created by Catasta, a tourism hub and gateway to the Pollino Park, as well as a strategic point along the Pollino cycling route. The structure itself is monumental, built using a large stack of logs, and offers all the necessary information, along with unforgettable traditional dishes and local products, to fully enjoy the cycling experience along the park's trails. And with this final story, this edition of Eventi Italia comes to an end. The editorial team looks forward to welcoming you again for the next update.
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In your headphones while you run, on the streets when you're coming home late, in the evening after a long, heavy day. 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
3: Happy end of May and welcome to another edition of Eventi Italia. We begin by letting you know that Anteprima Estate is currently underway at the Milan Fairgrounds and will continue through June 2nd. Organized by Artigiano and Fiera, the event celebrates the arrival of the summer season with 5 days dedicated to craftsmanship, creativity, and cultural exchange. With more than 1,000 artisans from 50 countries, the exhibition offers an immersive journey through Italian and international excellence, featuring shopping, design, traditions, and gastronomy, all with free admission. The exhibition area is extremely diverse, showcasing products and cultures from Europe, Africa, Asia, and the Americas. In addition, making the Anteprima Estate experience even more rewarding are the 8 Piazze del Gusto food courts set up throughout the exhibition halls. This gastronomic itinerary guides visitors through Italian regional flavors and international specialties. Now let's move to Ferrara Ware, at Parco Urbano Giorgio Bassani, on June 5th and 6th, Vasco Rossi has announced the first dates of his upcoming tour. The city of Ferrara will host 2 concerts by the hugely popular singer and musician. Moreover, Vasco Rossi has not performed in Ferrara for nearly 40 years. It was back in 1987 when his Che Ci Dice No tour stopped in the city. Now, he will finally return. Finally, for lovers of cycling and nature rides, we recommend taking part in the gathering taking place on June 6th and 7th in Campodanese, one of the main centers of Pollino National Park, in the province of Cosenza, for the Pollino Bike Festival, the event dedicated to two-wheel enthusiasts and aimed at promoting cycling tourism in the heart of Europe's largest mountain area. The festival was created by Catasta, a tourism hub and gateway to the Pollino Park, as well as a strategic point along the Pollino cycling route. The structure itself is monumental, built using a large stack of logs, and offers all the necessary information, along with unforgettable traditional dishes and local products, to fully enjoy the cycling experience along the park's trails. And with this final story, this edition of Eventi Italia comes to an end. The editorial team looks forward to welcoming you again for the next update.
4: You know what? 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
3: Happy end of May and welcome to another edition of Eventi Italia. We begin by letting you know that Anteprima Estate is currently underway at the Milan Fairgrounds and will continue through June 2nd. Organized by Artigiano and Fiera, the event celebrates the arrival of the summer season with 5 days dedicated to craftsmanship, creativity, and cultural exchange. With more than 1,000 artisans from 50 countries, the exhibition offers an immersive journey through Italian and international excellence, featuring shopping, design, traditions, and gastronomy, all with free admission. The exhibition area is extremely diverse, showcasing products and cultures from Europe, Africa, Asia, and the Americas. In addition, making the Anteprima Estate experience even more rewarding are the 8 Piazze del Gusto food courts set up throughout the exhibition halls. This gastronomic itinerary guides visitors through Italian regional flavors and international specialties. Now let's move to Ferrara Ware, at Parco Urbano Giorgio Bassani, on June 5th and 6th, Vasco Rossi has announced the first dates of his upcoming tour. The city of Ferrara will host 2 concerts by the hugely popular singer and musician. Moreover, Vasco Rossi has not performed in Ferrara for nearly 40 years. It was back in 1987 when his Che Ci Dai Sno tour stopped in the city. Now, he will finally return. Finally, for lovers of cycling and nature rides, we recommend taking part in the gathering taking place on June 6th and 7th in Campo Danese, one of the main centers of Pollino National Park, in the province of Cosenza, for the Pollino Bike Festival, the event dedicated to two-wheel enthusiasts and aimed at promoting cycling tourism in the heart of Europe's largest mountain area. The festival was created by Catasta, a tourism hub and gateway to the Pollino Park, as well as a strategic point along the Pollino cycling route. The structure itself is monumental, built using a large stack of logs, and offers all the necessary information, along with unforgettable traditional dishes and local products, to fully enjoy the cycling experience along the park's trails. And with this final story, this edition of Eventi Italia comes to an end. The editorial team looks forward to welcoming you again for the next update.
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hold on. Fuck that. Fuck that shit. Hold on. I got to start this motherfucking record over again. Wait a minute. Fuck that shit. Still on this motherfucking record. I'ma play this motherfucker for y'all. Hey, y'all get some more drinks going on. I sound a whole lot better.

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1: Where every beat is an emotion that keeps you glued. 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Every track that plays, every vibe you feel, is our way of telling you that we are always with you.
0: Don't stop. Don't turn off the rhythm. Stay with us and keep dancing, because on Radio Italia Network, the energy that accompanies you everywhere. Don't lose the beat. We are always here for you.

0: Weekend mornings just got a whole lot faster. Wake up, lace up, and let the beats push you forward with Run Beat, your ultimate soundtrack to hit the ground running. Every Saturday and Sunday, from 7 to 9 a.m., non-stop dance energy to fuel your pace and fire up your weekend. Whether you're chasing miles or just chasing the vibe, Run Beat is your power-up. 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
3: Happy end of May and welcome to another edition of Eventi Italia. We begin by letting you know that Anteprima Estate is currently underway at the Milan Fairgrounds and will continue through June 2nd. Organized by Artigiano and Fiera, the event celebrates the arrival of the summer season with 5 days dedicated to craftsmanship, creativity, and cultural exchange. 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In addition, making the Anteprima Estate experience even more rewarding are the 8 Piazze del Gusto food courts set up throughout the exhibition halls. This gastronomic itinerary guides visitors through Italian regional flavors and international specialties. Now let's move to Ferrara Ware, at Parco Urbano Giorgio Bassani, on June 5th and 6th, Vasco Rossi has announced the first dates of his upcoming tour. The city of Ferrara will host 2 concerts by the hugely popular singer and musician. Moreover, Vasco Rossi has not performed in Ferrara for nearly 40 years. It was back in 1987 when his Che Ci Dice No tour stopped in the city. Now, he will finally return. Finally, for lovers of cycling and nature rides, we recommend taking part in the gathering taking place on June 6th and 7th in Campo Denese, one of the main centers of Pollino National Park, in the province of Cosenza, for the Pollino Bike Festival, the event dedicated to two-wheel enthusiasts and aimed at promoting cycling tourism in the heart of Europe's largest mountain area. The festival was created by Catasta, a tourism hub and gateway to the Pollino Park, as well as a strategic point along the Pollino cycling route. The structure itself is monumental, built using a large stack of logs, and offers all the necessary information, along with unforgettable traditional dishes and local products, to fully enjoy the cycling experience along the park's trails. And with this final story, this edition of Eventi Italia comes to an end. The editorial team looks forward to welcoming you again for the next update.
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3: Happy end of May and welcome to another edition of Eventi Italia. We begin by letting you know that Anteprima Estate is currently underway at the Milan Fairgrounds and will continue through June 2nd. Organized by Artigiano and Fiera, the event celebrates the arrival of the summer season with 5 days dedicated to craftsmanship, creativity, and cultural exchange. With more than 1,000 artisans from 50 countries, the exhibition offers an immersive journey through Italian and international excellence, featuring shopping, design, traditions, and gastronomy, all with free admission. The exhibition area is extremely diverse, showcasing products and cultures from Europe, Africa, Asia, and the Americas. In addition, making the Anteprima Estate experience even more rewarding are the 8 Piazze del Gusto food courts set up throughout the exhibition halls. This gastronomic itinerary guides visitors through Italian regional flavors and international specialties. Now let's move to Ferrara Ware, at Parco Urbano Giorgio Bassani, on June 5th and 6th, Vasco Rossi has announced the first dates of his upcoming tour. The city of Ferrara will host 2 concerts by the hugely popular singer and musician. Moreover, Vasco Rossi has not performed in Ferrara for nearly 40 years. It was back in 1987 when his Che Ci Dai Sno tour stopped in the city. Now, he will finally return. Finally, for lovers of cycling and nature rides, we recommend taking part in the gathering taking place on June 6th and 7th in Campodonese, one of the main centers of Pollino National Park, in the province of Cosenza, for the Pollino Bike Festival, the event dedicated to two-wheel enthusiasts and aimed at promoting cycling tourism in the heart of Europe's largest mountain area. The festival was created by Catasta, a tourism hub and gateway to the Pollino Park, as well as a strategic point along the Pollino cycling route. The structure itself is monumental, built using a large stack of logs, and offers all the necessary information, along with unforgettable traditional dishes and local products, to fully enjoy the cycling experience along the park's trails. And with this final story, this edition of Eventi Italia comes to an end. The editorial team looks forward to welcoming you again for the next update.
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1: Where every beat is an emotion that keeps you glued. 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

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I drink too much and that's an issue, but I'm okay. 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

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I was insane. And stay.

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